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1: Ministry of Social Development and Family launches Digitally Aware Family Campaign. The Ministry of Social Development and Family launched the National Digitally Aware Family Campaign on Sunday under the slogan Their Protection, Your Responsibility. With the participation of 20 national entities, the initiative aims to enhance digital safety awareness, empower families to protect their children, and promote the safe, balanced, and responsible use of modern technology while mitigating online risk. This campaign is part of Ministry of Social Development and Family National Strategy for 2025 to 2030 themed From Care to Empowerment, which seeks to strengthen family stability and cohesion, support adaptation to rapid technological shifts, and advance the human and social development pillars of Qatar National Vision 2030. 35th Abu Dhabi International Book Fair opens with Qatar taking part. The 35th Abu Dhabi International Book Fair kicked off at the ADNIC Center Abu Dhabi on Sunday. Held under the theme Let's Turn the Page and Read the World, the event runs through September 18 and brings together 95 countries including the state of Qatar, represented by Ministry of Culture. The ministry showcases a collection of publications that manifest aspects of Qatari cultural profile. Qatar schools rank first globally for entrepreneurship. Qatar has claimed the number one spot in the world for entrepreneurial education at school. According to the Global Entrepreneurship Monitor 2025-26 global report, outpacing every other country on a measure most nations still struggle to get right. The ranking comes from GEMS National Expert Survey, where panels of at least 36 experts across each of the 53 participating economic assesses how well school system build awareness of entrepreneurship as a career path and arm young people with the skills to pursue it. Qatar scored 5.9 out of 10, topping the global table and sitting comfortably clear of the 5.0 threshold GEM uses to judge whether a condition genuinely supports entrepreneurship.

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As I keep saying, senoritas, that bade bade deshon mein chhoti chhoti baatein hoti rehti hai, so stress nahi lene ka, theek hai? 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Filhal bheji Rekha Bhardwaj aur Raghav ki awaaz mein Musafir Cafe se Hum Tere Hote To. 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
1: Ministry of Social Development and Family launches Digitally Aware Family Campaign. The Ministry of Social Development and Family launched the National Digitally Aware Family Campaign on Sunday under the slogan Their Protection, Your Responsibility. With the participation of 20 national entities, the initiative aims to enhance digital safety awareness, empower families to protect their children, and promote the safe, balanced, and responsible use of modern technology while mitigating online risk. This campaign is part of Ministry of Social Development and Family National Strategy for 2025 to 2030 themed From Care to Empowerment, which seeks to strengthen family stability and cohesion, support adaptation to rapid technological shifts, and advance the human and social development pillars of Qatar National Vision 2030. 35th Abu Dhabi International Book Fair opens with Qatar taking part. The 35th Abu Dhabi International Book Fair kicked off at the ADNIC Center, Abu Dhabi on Sunday. Held under the theme, Let's Turn the Page and Read the World, the event runs through September 18 and brings together 95 countries, including the state of Qatar, represented by Ministry of Culture. The ministry showcases a collection of publications that manifest aspects of Qatari cultural profile. Qatar schools rank first globally for entrepreneurship. Qatar has claimed the number one spot in the world for entrepreneurial education at school. According to the Global Entrepreneurship Monitor 2025-26 global report, outpacing every other country on a measure most nations still struggle to get right. The ranking comes from GEMS National Expert Survey, where panels of at least 36 experts across each of the 53 participating economic assesses how well school system build awareness of entrepreneurship as a career path and arm young people with the skills to pursue it. Qatar scored 5.9 out of 10, topping the global table and sitting comfortably clear of the 5.0 threshold GEM uses to judge whether a condition genuinely supports entrepreneurship.
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Ministry of Social Development and Family launches Digitally Aware Family Campaign. The Ministry of Social Development and Family launched the National Digitally Aware Family Campaign on Sunday under the slogan Their Protection, Your Responsibility. With the participation of 20 national entities, the initiative aims to enhance digital safety awareness, empower families to protect their children, and promote the safe, balanced, and responsible use of modern technology while mitigating online risk. This campaign is part of Ministry of Social Development and Family's national strategy for 2025 to 2030 themed From Care to Empowerment, which seeks to strengthen family stability and cohesion, support adaptation to rapid technological shifts, and advance the human and social development pillars.

of Qatar National Vision 2030. 35th Abu Dhabi International Book Fair opens with Qatar taking part. The 35th Abu Dhabi International Book Fair kicked off at the ADNIC Center, Abu Dhabi on Sunday. Held under the theme, Let's Turn the Page and Read the World, the event runs through September 18 and brings together 95 countries, including the state of Qatar, represented by Ministry of Culture. The ministry showcases a collection of publications that manifest aspects of Qatari cultural profile. Qatar schools rank first globally for entrepreneurship. Qatar has claimed the number one spot in the world for entrepreneurial education at school. According to the Global Entrepreneurship Monitor 2025-26 global report, outpacing every other country on a measure most nations still struggle to get right. The ranking comes from GEMS National Expert Survey, where panels of at least 36 experts across each of the 53 participating economic assesses how well school system build awareness of entrepreneurship as a career path and arm young people with the skills to pursue it. Qatar scored 5.9 out of 10, topping the global table and sitting comfortably clear of the 5.0 threshold GEM uses to judge whether a condition genuinely supports entrepreneurship.

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1: Ministry of Social Development and Family launches Digitally Aware Family Campaign. 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With the participation of 20 national entities, the initiative aims to enhance digital safety awareness, empower families to protect their children, and promote the safe, balanced, and responsible use of modern technology while mitigating online risk. This campaign is part of Ministry of Social Development and Family National Strategy for 2025 to 2030 themed From Care to Empowerment, which seeks to strengthen family stability and cohesion, support adaptation to rapid technological shifts, and advance the human and social development pillars of Qatar National Vision 2030. 35th Abu Dhabi International Book Fair opens with Qatar taking part. The 35th Abu Dhabi International Book Fair kicked off at the ADNIC Center, Abu Dhabi on Sunday. Held under the theme, Let's Turn the Page and Read the World, the event runs through September 18 and brings together 95 countries, including the state of Qatar, represented by Ministry of Culture. The ministry showcases a collection of publications that manifest aspects of Qatari cultural profile. Qatar schools rank first globally for entrepreneurship. Qatar has claimed the number one spot in the world for entrepreneurial education at school. According to the Global Entrepreneurship Monitor 2025-26 global report, outpacing every other country on a measure most nations still struggle to get right. The ranking comes from GEMS National Expert Survey, where panels of at least 36 experts across each of the 53 participating economic assesses how well school system build awareness of entrepreneurship as a career path and arm young people with the skills to pursue it. Qatar scored 5.9 out of 10, topping the global table and sitting comfortably clear of the 5.0 threshold GEM uses to judge whether a condition genuinely supports entrepreneurship.

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